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1: Kalo joi bangla ganer dhara chhuye jak mon. 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

Hi, hello and good afternoon. Kolkata, the clock reminds 4 minutes and 5 seconds past 1. Signing in, this is Raji Shimshar. And of course, yes, you are tuned to the Wednesday's edition of Rainbow Rhythm. Tiger, tiger, burning bright, in the forests of the night, what immortal hand or eye could frame thy fearful symmetry? Confused, right, as why Shimshad is reciting a stanza from William Blake's poem, The Tiger. Simply because today is 29th of July, today is International Tiger Day, or shall I call it Global Tiger Day. The tiger is the largest of the world's big cats, and this magnificent creature with its distinctive orange and black stripes and beautifully marked face has a day that is dedicated to it. Yes, today is International Tiger Day. So stay tuned and enjoy songs, and we'll share informations related to the day. Right away comes up the first track, check it out.

That was Katy Perry with the track Roar at Your Show, Rainbow Rhythm, where we are celebrating International Tiger Day. Global Tiger Day, often called International Tiger Day, is an annual celebration to raise awareness for tiger conservation held annually on 29 July. It was created in 2010 at the St. Petersburg Tiger Summit in Russia by Vladimir Putin, who has made it his mission to save the Amur tiger. He signed laws that impose significantly tough punishments and lengthy prison sentences for the poaching, illegal trade, transportation or storage of tigers in Russia. The Amur Tiger Center is an organization created by the Russian Geographical Society on the initiative of the President of the Russian Federation, Vladimir Putin. The goal of the day is to promote a global system for protecting the natural habitats of tigers and to raise public awareness and support for tiger conservation issues. International Tiger Day has been shown to be effective in increasing online awareness on tigers through information search. More to talk after a track.

Let's learn about International Tiger Day. International Tiger Day has been created so that people around the world can raise awareness for tiger conservation. The aim of the day is to help promote a worldwide system whereby we are dedicated to protecting tigers and their natural habitats. We can also use this day to support tiger conservation issues and to raise awareness. After all, when more people are aware of something, they are going to be more inclined to help, and that is why this day is so very important. There are a number of different issues that tigers all around the world face. There are a number of threats that are driving tiger close to extinction, and we can do our bit to make sure that we do not lose these incredible creatures. Some of the threats that tigers face include poaching, conflict with humans, and habitat loss. Poaching and the illegal trade industry is a very worrying one. This is the biggest threat that wild tigers are facing.

You've lent your ears to two beautiful numbers. That was Survive with the track is Eye of the Tiger, and that was Shania Twain with the track Forever and For Always at your show, Rainbow Rhythm, where we are talking about International Tiger Day.

That was John Cicada with the track When You're Gone. That was Britney Spears with the track Deep in My Heart at your show Rainbow Rhythm. Demand for tiger bone, skin and other body parts is leading to poaching and trafficking. This is having a monumental impact on the subpopulations of tigers, resulting in localized extinctions. We often see tiger skins being used in home decor. Moreover, bones are used for medicines and tonics. This has seen illegal criminal syndicates get involved in the tiger trade in order to make huge profits. It really is a worrying industry. In fact, it is thought to be worth $10 billion per annum in the United States alone. That is why we need to support charities and work hard to put an end to poaching and the illegal trade of tiger parts. While this represents the biggest threat to tigers, there are a number of other threats as well. This includes habitat loss. Throughout the world, tiger habitats have been reduced because of excesses, routes of human settlements, timber logging, plantations, and agriculture.

The clock reminds 46 minutes and 18 seconds past 1. You're tuned to FM 17 Rainbow, musically yours, your show. Rainbow Rhythm, where we are talking on International Tiger Day. That was Enrique Iglesias with the track Escarper, and that was Jamelia with the track Cutie. Now let's share some of the frequently asked questions about International Tiger Day. What surprising tiger conservation project has been successful? Well, in Kazakhstan, a large-scale tiger reintroduction project is underway in the Lalbagkash region. Tigers disappeared from this area 70 years ago, but efforts to restore wetlands and prey species are making it possible for them to return. This is one of the most ambitious conservation projects globally, aiming to bring the Caspian tiger subspecies back to life using Amur tiger genetics. Are tigers good swimmers, and how does this help them? Tigers are excellent swimmers, and like most big cats, they can swim across rivers and even hunt in water. This skill allows them to access food in areas that other predators can't reach, expanding their hunting territory. How is technology being used in tiger conservation? AI-powered cameras and drones are transforming tiger conservation. These tools help monitor tiger movements and poaching activities in real time. For instance, India's Project Tiger uses GPS collars and drones to track tigers across its reserves. What unique traditions exist surrounding tigers in rural communities? In parts of West Bengal, India, villagers worship the tiger deity, Bon Bibi. They believe Bon Bibi protect them from tiger attacks in the Sundarbans mangroves. This cultural practice reflects the close relationship between humans and tigers in shared habitats.

Fading out, that was Joshua Caddison with the track Invincible Man, and that was Missy Elliott with the track Meltdown. More FAQs for you. Why are tiger stripes unique? Every tiger's stripes are like human fingerprints. No two tigers have identical patterns, making it possible to identify them individually. This feature is crucial for conservationists to monitor specific tigers and their territories. What role do tigers play in folklore worldwide? In Korean folklore, the tiger symbolizes justice and protection. Stories often depict tigers as guardians against evil. In contrast, in Indonesian tales, tigers are seen as spiritual guides that connect humans to the natural world. Do tigers have a unique way of communicating? Tigers communicate using vocalizations, body language, and scent marking. They shuff a friendly sound to greet others and roar to mark territory. These sounds can travel over 2 miles in dense forests. What is the significance of white tigers in conservation? White tigers caused by a rare genetic mutation and not a separate subspecies. Breeding white tigers in captivity can harm genetic diversity. Conservationists focus on protecting wild tiger populations instead of breeding these visually striking but genetically problematic animals. How do tigers adapt to different environments? Well, tigers thrive in varied habitats, from snowy Siberian forests to tropical mangroves. Their adaptable hunting techniques and camouflage help them survive diverse climates and terrains.

0: That was See You See Me by Lyle and Richie, and that was Norah Jones with the track Not Too Late. And this perhaps the last track, I promise you by Michael Bolton.
1: Yes, I promise to.
0: You know what, tigers could imitate the calls of other animals, including prey, to lure them closer. This mimicry shows their cunning and adaptability as apex predators. Now the question is, what is the theme of International Tiger Day 2026? Their survival is in our hands. Roar for tigers and save tigers, save forests, save help, save life is the theme for International Tiger Day 2026. Well, the clock reminds me, it was 6 minutes and 45 seconds past 1, almost time for me to wind up, to meet again on Friday. On Friday with your show, Musical Bandbox on FM Gold. Well, enjoy the last track. This is Shamshad signing out, saying Tara, take care, bye-bye.

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1: Friends, we present to you the song, If You Are Happy.

Oh yes, that was Ollie Alexander with a track called Cupid's Bow. And yes, good evening Kolkata, this is 107 FM Rainbow, exactly 6:33 by the studio clock. And yes, it's time to enjoy information from the world of entertainment. Yes, the show is Cinemagic and I'm Namrata with you today inside the studio. So let's enjoy the next track. And yes, we are going to give you some latest information from the world of Hollywood. And so wait for that. Right now, enjoy this next track and keep listening to FM Rainbow.

Oh yes, that was Marshmallow and Jelly Roll with a track called Holy Water. And yes, exactly 6:37 by the studio clock. The show is Cinemagic. And let's talk about Spider-Man Brand New Day. Well, with the release of Spider-Man Brand New Day only days away, fans and netizens, you know, alike have not been able to contain their excitement at all. Well, the cast and the team behind the film seems to be equally eager to share it with the world. Well, there were recent interviews. The cast members during that have raved about the upcoming superhero film, sharing it, you know, it is something completely new and beginning of something unexpected. Well, Tom Holland, Zendaya and Jacob Batalon has opened up about working on the film and how it is the beginning of a brand new chapter for all of us and all of them. Well, Holland commented during the interview that, you know, I think it is true that this is the beginning of a new thing. And Batalon further commented about how fans should expect something completely different since it's a brand new day after all. Well, Amy Pascal talked about the film and further shared that it's about wanting to be anybody else but who you are. And it's about the desire to fit in and not to be different and to learn to understand that being different is okay and maybe great. And we definitely don't see it as a closing. Well, Zendaya also weighed in on the film's changes in comparisons to the previous three films, revealing that Destin Daniel Cretton took Brand New Day in a different direction as a director. And she added during that interview that it is probably the most intimate look at Peter Parker that we have ever seen. Well, Cretton is far more interested in Peter Parker as a character as compared to Spider-Man, and this film is a lot different, she said. And she also added that we have never seen Peter in this vulnerable, and do you know, he is being put in a very difficult positions many times before, but he's never been completely isolated and completely alone. And this changes the entire dynamic of the film. And the director came in with such a beautiful visual language for how he wanted to tell the story. Well, the film picks up after the third event, you know, film's third event, where everyone in the world, including two of his closest friends, forget who he is in order to save the world. Saving New York one crime at a time, Peter Parker is all on his own in this film. And however, things start to change in his life and he may have to reach out to someone from his past. Well, this movie is upcoming and it's going to release in India, you know, on July 30th, that is tomorrow. And yes, so this is about Spider-Man Brand New Day. And yes, we are all waiting for it, isn't it? So definitely going to watch that and we're going to see whether we like it or not. And it's going to be different as compared to other movies. So let's wait and watch. Well, exactly 6:40 by the studio clock. This is Cinemagic on 107 FM Rainbow. And let's enjoy the next track.

That was Taylor Swift with that track called 22. And you heard it and enjoyed it right here on Cinemagic on 107 FM Rainbow. And right now, let's talk about Jumanji Open World. The trailer has, been unveiled recently. So let's talk about that. Well, Dwayne Johnson has unveiled the first official trailer for Jumanji Open World, bringing back the team including Kevin Hart, Jack Black and Karen Gillan for what is billed as the final chapter of the blockbuster comedy adventure franchise. Well, the trailer of the third and the final installment arrives with the tagline, "One last time, the final countdown begins." Well, set for a Christmas release, Jumanji Open World promises to raise the stakes by bringing the game into the real world. Well, unlike the previous films where the characters were transported into the world of the game, Jumanji Open World flips the premise and this time it escapes its console and unleashes its chaos into the real world, blurring the line between fantasy and reality. Well, the trailer also hints at the fresh twist for returning heroes. According to the magazine, Johnson, Hart and Black will portray each different versions of their iconic avatars. Johnson's Mr. Smolder Braveston now speaks with a Spanish accent, while Hart and Black's character are described as being stuck in demo mode and still working through a few glitches. And this footage also features creatures from the wild wreaking havoc in the real world as they run wild on the quiet New England streets. Well, Danny DeVito, Nick Jonas, Marin Hinkle, Lamont Morris reprise their roles, and they are newcomers in the cast as well. Well, the latest installment also pays tribute to the franchise's origins, inspired by 1995 Jumanji film starring Robin Williams in the lead. The new movie reportedly includes an Easter egg featuring the original. Well, earlier it was scheduled to be released by 11th of December, but then the release has been shifted to Christmas corridor during that time, and it will be a solo international release day after box office clash between Dune Part 3, The Avengers Doomsday, both slated to open on 18th of December. Well, the film's release also sets up a high-profile box office clash with Shah Rukh Khan's upcoming thriller King, and the international box office. This film is scheduled to hit the Indian cinemas during the Christmas holiday time. So it goes with that same holiday corridor. And if it goes ahead with the clash, the Bollywood film will face significant competition at the international ticket windows. Well, the Christmas window has previously been successful for the Jumanji franchise. And besides the original that's released on 15th of December in 1995, Welcome to Jungle was opened on 20th of December in 2017 and went on to become a global box office hit, earning more than $960 million worldwide. So yes, we have to wait and watch if that gives a competition to Shah Rukh Khan's action thriller King or not. We have to wait and watch for that. But then let me tell you, Christmas corridor, holiday corridor is going to be very exciting. And we all are waiting for that. Exactly 6:49 and 17 seconds by the studio clock. And this is 107 FM Rainbow. The show is Cinemagic.

Oh yes, that was Camila Cabello with a track called Move. And yes, we have to move up the ladder and keep on moving. And that's exactly what we are going to do right now. We are going to talk about Robert Downey Jr.'s early life and his rise to Hollywood stardom. Well, Robert Downey Jr. was born on 4th of April 1965 in Manhattan, New York City, to actor and filmmaker Robert Downey Sr. and actress Elsie Ann Ford. Well, he grew up in a household that was deeply immersed in the arts, with his father, you know, casting him in small film roles from the age of 5, and developed an early comfort in front of the camera that would define his professional life. Well, his family moved frequently, spending time in both New York and Los Angeles, and Downey attended, a performing arts camp as a teenager before dropping out of Santa Monica High School to pursue acting full-time. Well, he built his career through a string of memorable performances in 1980s, you know, films like Weird Science, Less Than Zero, and Chaplin, for which he received an Academy Award nomination for the Best Actor in 1993 at the age of 27. Well, the nomination announced him as one of the most gifted actors of his generation. And what followed across much of the 1990s was also very public. Well, his well-documented struggles with addiction led to multiple arrest and periods of incarceration, and by the late 1990s he had become virtually uninsurable, a word that in Hollywood carries a specific and a devastating meaning. And then the rebuilding began in the early 2000s, slowly and with significant resistance from the industry that had already made up its mind, you know. Mel Gibson had casted him in The Singing Detective in 2003 and put up the money, bond money himself. And roles followed that demonstrated his recovery was real in Zodiac, then A Scanner Darkly, and Fur. And then in 2008, Iron Man arrived and changed everything. And the film was a massive global success, and his performance as Tony Stark, you know, the billionaire engineer who builds a suit of armor and saves the world, became one of the defining performances in the history of the superhero genre. And it launched, you know, a run of films across the Marvel franchise that made him a period the highest paid actor in the world during that time. Well, he reprised the role across 10 Marvel films before Tony Stark's farewell in Avengers Endgame in 2019. And between and beyond those films, he delivered acclaimed dramatic performances in Sherlock Holmes and its sequel Due Date, The Judge, for which he received a Golden Globe nomination, and Oppenheimer in 2023, for which he won the Academy Award for the Best Supporting Actor. And now, 5 years after Tony Stark's farewell, he returns to the franchise not as the hero but as Dr. Doom, the primary villain of Avengers Doomsday, that is going to arrive on December 18th in this year, 2026. So that is about Robert Downey Jr. And with that, let me tell you, it's exactly 6:56 by the rainbow clock, and it's time for me to sign out. But then yes, I'm not gonna do that before playing the final song for all of you, so I'll do that. Do catch me once again exactly at 7:10 p.m. on FM Gold with more international music. For now, this is Namrata signing out from Rainbow, and keep listening and keep enjoying. You know why, people? Because we are totally, completely, musically yours.

Mother, Sadam, Mother, Sadam, Mother, Sadam, Mother, Sadam, Mother, Sadam, Mother, Sadam, Mother, Sadam, Mother, Sadam, Mother, Sadam, Mother, Sadam, Mother, Sadam, Mother, Sadam, Mother, Sadam, Mother, Sadam, Mother, Sadam, Mother, Sadam, Mother, Sadam, Mother, Sadam, Mother, Sadam, Mother, Sadam, Mother, Sadam, Mother, Sadam, Mother, Sadam, Mother, Sadam, Mother, Sadam, Mother, Sadam, Mother, Sadam, Mother, Sadam, Mother, Sadam, Mother, Sadam, Mother, Sadam, Mother, Sadam, Mother, Sadam, Mother, Sadam, Mother, Sadam, Mother, Sadam, Mother, Sadam, Mother, Sadam, Mother, Sadam, Mother, Sadam, Mother, Sadam, Mother, Sadam,